0: 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It's Mikey V. Got my big bro, Frankie V, with me and our bestie, Gianna.
1: I cannot believe this list we're looking at right now on Reddit. It's about micro-cheating.
0: Yeah, like little things that technically aren't cheating, but could start breaking trust in a relationship.
1: Mm-hmm.
0: We're curious if these things are cheating to you. We're going to go through the whole list together next.

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1: We've been playing a dangerous game called Micro Cheating or Not.
0: Yeah, little things that technically are not cheating, but some consider it to be cheating. Mm-hmm. We're going to go through this list together next.

0: 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It's the V Bros. 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
1: Shakira and Burna Boy right there with Die Die at number 5.
0: Yes, that's the song they performed at halftime of the FIFA World Cup Finals.
1: Yes.
0: Talking about that show, Justin Bieber up against Somber for number 1 tonight.
1: Ooh.
0: Who will get the number 1 spot? We'll find out in a minute. Olivia Rodrigo now number 4.

0: 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It's Mikey V, my big bro, my actual brother, Frankie V, and our best friend, Gianna.
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0: 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It's Mikey V, my big bro, my actual brother, Frankie V, and our best friend, Gianna.
1: We may be seeing flying cars before the end of this year.
0: Yeah, right here in the U.S., a car flying in the sky. We'll let you know where, when, and how next.

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2: 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Okay, so bear with me. Let's kick and discover some new music. Kicking it off with Slater, Dance on a

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1: Hey, I'm Angelina, the new hit Liz Benson Boone. I mean, I love him down, but he surprises me every single time during a live show. The mic, stay on. Doing all those backflips and everything. 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
1: 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Earrings from Malcolm Todd, love his set at Outside Lands. And of course, we brought out his sister, Audrey Hepburn, who also tore down at her set. But I love that they were able to come together and perform. We got all the highlights up for you at New Hit List. And then Angelina on air is Sumi.

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0: 877-1021 or hit me in the DMs at FM Buster. We got Darren, the laundry landlord, who's on the phone, who governs the laundry room like a psycho. Hey, listen, Darren, we're going to... If that might just be my opinion, I think you're kind of over the top, but we're going to see what people have to say about it, all right?
1: We'll see how many people agree with me, and I think it's going to be a lot.
0: I bet you do. All right, Darren.
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What do bartenders hate you drinking more than anything? It's a very popular drink. It's probably right on your mind right now. You probably want one. It's Buster, and I'm going to tell you what that drink is next. And you should really

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3: 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Olivia Dean and Sam Fender's duet, Rain Me In, just became the longest running number one single ever in the UK. 19 weeks, despite it not being a massive hit yet here in the US. Here is a big one all over the world. So easy to fall in love. Number 5. 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

0: Cube's Big Three season is heating up, and it all comes down to this. The Big Three playoffs are coming to Dallas, Texas. 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
1: Yo, what up? It is EJ. You ever sleep so well that you wake up feeling like you don't know where you are and that you missed the school bus, but you haven't been to school in years? 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It's EJ stepping in. 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
1: Yo, can you explain to me why you and your boo have a joint email account?
2: 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All the wedding info, venues, blah, blah.
3: Whose idea was this?
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1: Y'all, appreciate you hanging out on a Wednesday afternoon. My name is EJ. Hey, I gotta tell you about what these college kids are spending their money on, and I feel like it's low-key ridiculous, y'all.

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1: This is so diabolical. 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Like, I don't care about kids crying on a flight or anything like that, but

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1: 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But how do you feel? 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
1: 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Let me tell you, that is going to be such a good time. Zara Larsson's going to be there, BTS, Major Lazer, Snoop Dogg, Benson Boone, and more.

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1: All right, it is EJ. 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
1: Yo, what up? 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
1: Hey, we're trying to see what type of friend you are. 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But how do you feel? 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
1: Yo, anybody else get low-key annoyed whenever somebody has your location and they hit you up asking what are you doing on a specific part of town? 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
1: Yo, what's poppin'? 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I feel like as soon as I leave work, I need to go and find me a ticket. 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
2: 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My name is EJ. It is me, EJ, on the gram. We're talking about, is it ever okay to loan a friend some money? Like, what are you going to do in that situation? Are you going to loan the money or not? Hit me up. 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
1: Yo, what up? 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I give you 2 days to follow me back. 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

0: 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Yo, you got to tell me, is it ever okay to loan a friend some money? How do you feel?
1: Well, I think that if they really, really need the money for a good cause, then, you know, it's okay to help out a friend. But if not, then...
0: What if it's like one of their bills are about to be shut off and it's like, okay.
1: In that emergency, because that sounds like an emergency, does this friend have a family? You know, maybe some kids, whatever the scenario or the problem might be with the friend. I think you should let him borrow the

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1: Yo, you already know. 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
1: Yo, this is so diabolical. 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And I feel like that number is a lot higher, but people are like scared to say it in these surveys. That's wild though.

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1: Yo, my name is EJ. All right, so these college kids are spending a ridiculous amount of money on this, and I'm thinking to myself, why are you doing this? Like, I feel like this is money that you can just, like, keep, you know, to have, being as though you're in college. We'll break the story down in just a couple of minutes. Hang on.

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1: Yo, what's poppin'? 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
1: My life, my life. 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

0: 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It's Mikey V, Frankie V, and Gianna.
1: Could you imagine getting pulled over by a cop dressed as a bush?
0: It is happening, and we don't want it to happen to you. Right. So we'll talk about that next. I could

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0: 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It's Mikey V, my big bro, my actual brother, Frankie V, and our best friend, Gianna.
1: We've been talking about this crazy story that's real. It happened. A cop pulled people over dressed as a bush.
0: Is this normal or not? We'll explain the whole story and get your opinion next.

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1: We've been talking about this police officer that literally dressed up as a bush, hid in a tree to catch distracted drivers.
0: And Bridget Ricura, should this become more normal or not?
2: Hell no. They need to just... Hiding is not even appropriate, you know? When you see, like, a car parked on the side and everybody slams their brakes, like, what in the bush is going on? Now every time I see a bush, I'm going to be like, is that a cop? Like,
0: yeah, right? I better slow down. There's a bush.
1: Yeah.
0: Also... Isn't that going to cause an accident? You're looking, you start seeing bushes move. Like, that's going to freak me out when I'm driving. Yeah. Like, what the hell's going on?
2: Exactly.
0: Could it ever become normal or not? We do have a video and a picture of this police officer up. Curious your thoughts. Hit us up on Instagram, @VBrosOnAir.

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